If Elvis were alive, he'd listen to Big FM. And still die on the toilet. But at least he wouldn't be listening to Rita McNeil.

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12: Partly cloudy with a chance of showers and clearing before the morning with an overnight low of 14. Mainly cloudy tomorrow with a 40% chance of afternoon showers and a high of 25. The humidex will be 30. On Saturday, a mix of sun and clouds with a chance of showers and 24. Sunny Sunday, 24. And Labor Day Monday, more sunshine and 25. For local and regional information and events, visit bigfm.ca.
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11: Partly cloudy with a chance of showers and clearing before the morning with an overnight low of 14. Mainly cloudy tomorrow with a 40% chance of afternoon showers and a high of 25. The humidex will be 30. On Saturday, a mix of sun and clouds with a chance of showers and 24. Sunny Sunday, 24. And Labor Day Monday, more sunshine and 25. For local and regional information and events, visit bigfm.ca.
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It's the end of the world as we know it. I was asking you. 866-569-4283. 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

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I swear to God, it slipped out of my hand. 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

0: think. 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

Are we the only ones that ask ChatGPT random questions, hoping that the answer will be better than what our therapist says? 866-569-4283. 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

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So

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Yeah, we see what you've been looking up. Oh, I wish I didn't. 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

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A popularity contest. If you're running, if you bitched out your neighbors over that kid's birthday party, you won't be getting the vote. Just saying. Yeah,

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1: Good morning, it's 6 o'clock. I'm Derek Scott. Here's what's going on. The federal government will invest $4.7 billion to build just over 300 new passenger cars for Via Rail. Mark Carney made the announcement yesterday at a Thunder Bay plant where the cars will be built. This will be the first Via Rail passenger cars built in Canada in 40 years. This project is expected to create about 700 jobs, and the new trains will hit the rails in 2031. Champlain Township Mayor Norman Riopelle says infrastructure, responsible spending, and steady growth would be his priorities if he wins a third term on October 26th. He says rebuilding Vantlick Hills Main Street could cost up to $6 million, while improving roads, parks, and rec would also be his priorities. He says he's also standing by council's opposition to the proposed Alto high-speed rail routes. Interlude House in Hawkesbury hopes to raise about $150,000 as part of its annual fundraising campaign. The organization helps women and children who are victims of violence in Eastern Ontario through a 24-hour helpline, emergency shelter, and support services. Several fundraising activities will take place in the coming months. Vantlick Hills Festival of Flavors returns on Sunday with food vendors and exhibitors lining Main Street from 10 till 4. Admission is free with the street closed between High and Derby Streets. Nearby, Arts in the Garden will feature the work of more than 40 artists at St. John's Anglican Church, along with a local theater exhibit. We'll get a preview of the Festival of Flavors when Melissa from Excellent Events stops in for a chat around 8:15. In big sports, the Jays beat the Guardians 6-3. Big weather, cloudy today, 24. Cloudy tonight, a small chance of showers, a low near 13. Tomorrow, mainly cloudy, a 40% chance of showers and thunderstorms, 24. For Sunday and holiday Monday, sunshine both days, highs around 25. Right now, it's 14. And now, you're up to date.
0: Good morning. If you're already regretting getting out of bed, don't worry. We're here to make that feeling significantly worse. The Big Breakfast with Derek Scott on Big FM.

0: Loving the fact that the long holiday weekend is hours away. Maybe you're already in long holiday weekend mode. Hey, I don't blame you. Do it if you can get away with it. It's Atlanta Miles and Love Is on Big FM. Big breakfast underway with Derek. Mainly cloudy across the region. 24 the expected high. It's 14. Good morning with Great Big C on Big.
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0: 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And playing Nickelback if today was your last day at 6:13. Mainly cloudy in 24 later on. 14 now. Apparently people in their 40s, 50s, even 60s are now getting together for monthly speed roommating events. Yeah, forget about speed dating. This is where you meet someone and you immediately ask, do you have a cat? People who sign up for these events wear name tags that will list their budget, where they'd like to live, and whether they're looking for a roommate or a tenant. And apparently these events are actually more popular with older adults compared to younger people because more people simply can't afford to live on their own or actually buy a home. Honestly, see, I'm wondering if there's a speed roommating event somewhere in our region, you know, with affordable housing being a major concern. Oh, I see that you have a Costco membership. Yeah, you just moved up higher on the list.
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0: 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Black Eyed Peas, Where Is the Love on Big FM, 100% locally owned and operated. Good morning, friend. Some of the stories that we're following this morning. Federal government is spending $4.7 billion on over 300 new Via Rail passenger cars, creating about 700 jobs. Champlain Mayor Norman Riopelle is running for a third term, promising more work on roads and infrastructure. Interlude House in Hawkesbury hoping to raise $150,000. And Ventlick Hills Annual Festival of Flavors is back on Sunday with food, vendors, and more lining Main Street from 10 till 4. We'll get a preview of what's coming up this year at Festival of Flavors when I chat with Melissa from Excellent Events around 8:15. Sum it up, one word, cloudy, 24. It's 14 now. Forbes magazine is out with its regular list of the richest people on the planet because apparently there's still a magazine dedicated to making the rest of us feel financially inadequate. Coming in at number one, Elon Musk. He is worth $892 billion. Larry Page, he's second, $277 billion. Followed by Jeff Bezos, who is worth $268 billion. You know, Forbes call them the richest people in the world. I call them the reason why my retirement plan is I hope to God I win Catch the Ace this Sunday.
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2: It's a clear drive on the Queensway in both directions. Highway 416 looks good. Highway 174 is also in the clear, but it looks like we're still dealing with a crash at Riverside Southbound at Walkley, and the crash is blocking the right lane. 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With the latest traffic, I'm Antonia Olzabonte.
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0: 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We've done this one before, but still, it's a classic. My wife asked me if I'd still love her if she was ugly. I told her I already do.
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3: It's a clear drive on the Queensway in both directions. Highway 416 looks good. Highway 174 is also in the clear, but it looks like we're still dealing with a crash at Riverside Southbound at Walkley, and the crash is blocking the right lane. 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With the latest traffic, I'm Antonia Olzabonte.
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1: 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It's worth the drive. Good morning, it's 7 o'clock. I'm Derek Scott. Here's what's going on. The federal government will invest $4.7 billion to build just over 300 new passenger cars for Via Rail. Mark Carney made the announcement yesterday at a Thunder Bay plant where the cars will be built. This will be the first Via Rail passenger cars built in Canada in 40 years. This project is expected to create about 700 jobs, and the new trains will hit the rails in 2031. Champlain Township Mayor Norman Riopel says infrastructure, responsible spending, and steady growth would be his priorities if he wins a third term on October 26th. He says rebuilding Vantlick Hills Main Street could cost up to $6 million, while improving roads, parks, and rec would also be his priorities. He says he's also standing by council's opposition to the proposed Alto high-speed rail routes. Interlude House in Hawkesbury hopes to raise about $150,000 as part of its annual fundraising campaign. The organization helps women and children who are victims of violence in Eastern Ontario through a 24-hour helpline, emergency shelter, and support services. Several fundraising activities will take place in the coming months. Vantlick Hills Festival of Flavors returns on Sunday with food vendors and exhibitors lining Main Street from 10 till 4. Admission is free with the street closed between High and Derby Streets. Nearby, Art in the Garden will feature the work of more than 40 artists at St. John's Anglican Church, along with a local theater exhibit. We'll get a preview of the Festival of Flavors when Melissa from Excellent Events stops in for a chat around 8:15. In big sports, the Jays beat the Guardians 6-3. Big weather, cloudy today, 24. Cloudy tonight, a small chance of showers, a low near 13. Tomorrow, mainly cloudy, a 40% chance of showers and thunderstorms, 24. For Sunday and holiday Monday, sunshine both days, highs around 25. Right now, it's 14. And now, you're up to date.
0: Remember, the snooze button is just a soft lie. Keep hitting it. 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

0: Good morning, Big FM, playing whatever. 14 now, 24 later on today with clouds. So we guys get blamed all the time. You know, luckily, there are also mom jokes out there.
1: Did you hear the joke about Labor Day? It doesn't work for me. That was a bad joke.

0: 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Brian Adams, Cloud Number 9. Hey there, friends. 7:14 on the Big Breakfast with Derek. Weekend bound, long holiday weekend. Some people probably already in that mode right now. And you know what? We do not judge because it's 5 o'clock somewhere. Yeah. Like a small town in northern Quebec where that one guy has completely cleaned out anything in his home with alcohol in it, including cough medicine. And he hasn't gone to bed in probably like a day and a half. We salute you. You are the epitome of the Labor Day long holiday weekend. I mentioned, you know, a day and a half because obviously the guy doesn't work. Hey, speaking of working, sure, it would be nice to be the boss, the team leader, a supervisor. You would get better pay, more responsibility. But the downfall is you would have to deal with an employee like this.
1: Hi, Abby. You were supposed to be here at 9 and it's almost 10 now.
2: Yeah, but my mom couldn't drop me off until 10.
1: Okay, but your shift starts at 9.
2: I know, but that's why I texted you.
1: You texted me my mom's not ready.
2: Exactly. I didn't want you wondering where I was.
1: Well, I appreciate the communication, but the hours are kind of locked in.
2: Oh.
1: Yeah, so like when you're scheduled for 9, you have to be here at 9.
2: Every single time?
1: Yes, every time. Yeah.
2: Okay, I just wish that had been explained in the interview.
1: I did say the hours were 9 to 5.
2: Yeah, but I thought that was just an estimate.
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4: Keep in mind, we have a crash on Riverside southbound at Walkley, and the crash is blocking a right lane. We also have emergency crews on the scene. The Queensway eastbound, I'm not seeing any major incidents. We're still looking good. Westbound is also clear, and we're still looking good with Highway 416. Northbound, just keep in mind, there's ongoing road work through Roger Stevens Drive, and Highway 174 is moving at the limit. 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And that's the latest traffic. I'm Antonia Altavante.
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Sunday the 20th is when the annual Terry Fox runs will take place across the region, including in Alexandria, Island Park, the gazebo closest to Lochiel Road. 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

0: Tragically Hip, Courage on Big FM, playing Whatever. 7:37, happy Friday. Some of the stories we're following this morning: federal government spending $4.7 billion on over 300 new Via Rail passenger cars, creating about 700 jobs. Champlain Mayor Norman Riopel is running for a third term, promising more work on roads and infrastructure. Interlude House in Hawkesbury hoping to raise $150,000 to support women and children affected by violence. And Ventlick Hills Annual Festival of Flavors is back on Sunday. Food vendors and more on Main Street from 10 till 4. Melissa from Excellent Events will join me to preview the festival coming up around 8:15. 24 today with clouds, down to 13 in the region. If you follow Major League Baseball, somewhere down the road when Detroit is playing, I guarantee you're going to look at the lineup and think, hang on a second, do they have a kid playing for them? Well, they just might. The Tigers are close to giving a 12-year-old baseball player a $4 million signing bonus. His name is Kevin Sosa. He's a Dominican hitter, and he can already handle fastballs traveling about 147 to 150 kilometers an hour. This kid is 12 years old. The bonus would make him the youngest player in international baseball history to get a deal that big. Detroit plans to officially sign him when he turns 16. Oh, there's a bit of a catch. The agreement is only verbal right now, so either sides can walk away. Can you imagine being 12, making $4 million, and still having to ask for permission to use the bathroom?
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2: Riverside southbound and Walkley, we still have a crash blocking off a right lane. And just a heads up that the car Byward Market Square is closed between George and York Street for a special event this Saturday from 7 a.m. to 11 p.m. And I'm just starting to see the usual volume building on the Queensway eastbound through Parkdale, but nothing major. Highway 416 looks good, and we're smooth sailing on our bridges. 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And that's the latest traffic. 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
0: To win tickets to see UB40 on the 19th at the new History Ottawa concert venue on Rideau Street. Thanks to Hawkesbury Kia and Les Antes de Paris du Plancy. You've never won from us. Why not make it today? Pretty easy. You need to tell me what thing is 40 years old to score those tickets. It's a classic 1986 Nintendo adventure game where players explore a huge fantasy world, battle enemies, solve puzzles, find treasures, and collect pieces of the Triforce to rescue the princess. So, is the game The Legend of Zelda? Is it Miss Pac-Man? Or is it The Legend of Helga? Let me know. Drop me a text on the big line, 1-866-569-4283. Good luck.
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3: We still have a crash southbound at Riverside and Walkley. Expect delays. Other than that, I'm just seeing volume on the Queensway eastbound through Green Bank and Parkdale. Westbound looks good. We're doing well with Highway 416. 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And that's the latest traffic. I'm Antonia Altabonte.
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2: Good morning, it's 7 o'clock. I'm Derek Scott. Here's what's going on. The federal government will invest $4.7 billion to build just over 300 new passenger cars for Via Rail. Mark Carney made the announcement yesterday at a Thunder Bay plant where the cars will be built. This will be the first Via Rail passenger cars built in Canada in 40 years. This project is expected to create about 700 jobs, and the new trains will hit the rails in 2031. Clarence Rockland is modernizing its building permit system after council approved updates to the building bylaw and permits fee. The changes include more digital permit and inspection services, a simpler fee structure, the elimination of performance deposits, and better management of long-running permits. The updates were shared on Mayor Mario Zant's social media this morning. Champlain Township Mayor Norman Riopelle says infrastructure, responsible spending, and steady growth would be his priorities if he wins a third term on October 26th. He says rebuilding Vantlick Hills Main Street could cost up to $6 million, while improving roads, parks, and rec would also be his priorities. He says he's also standing by council's opposition to the proposed Alto high-speed rail routes. Interlude House in Hawkesbury hopes to raise about $150,000 as part of its annual fundraising campaign. The organization helps women and children who are victims of violence in Eastern Ontario through a 24-hour helpline, emergency shelter, and support services. Several fundraising activities will take place in the coming months. Vantlick Hills Festival of Flavors returns on Sunday with food vendors and exhibitors lining Main Street from 10 till 4. Admission is free with the street closed between High and Derby Streets. Nearby, Art in the Garden will feature the work of more than 40 artists at St. John's Anglican Church, along with a local theater exhibit. We'll get a preview of the Festival of Flavors when Melissa from Excellent Events stops in for a chat around 8:15. In big sports, the Jays beat the Guardians 6-3. Big weather, cloudy today, 24. Cloudy tonight, a small chance of showers, a low near 13. Tomorrow, mainly cloudy, a 40% chance of showers and thunderstorms, 24. For Sunday and holiday Monday, sunshine both days, highs around 25. Right now, it's 14. And now you're up to date.
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2: So this song is basically about feeling unloved and disappointed in a relationship. Ever been there before? Interesting fact, it was originally released much earlier, 1982, under a different name, a bit longer. And no one cared. It bombed. It disappeared. Then it came back a year later, finally caught on. The guy who wrote it doesn't even sing in it. No, Roland from the duo wrote the song, but Kurt was the one who sang it because his vocals were darker and it fit the mood of the song a little bit better. It's the story behind Pale Shelter. Tears for Fears on Big FM, playing whatever.

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Neither is this show. 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

0: Long weekend bound, it falls apart. Normally on a Friday, headed into a long weekend. It's the odds on Big FM playing whatever, 8:15. Cloudy throughout the region, 24 the high. We're up to 15 right now in Prescott, Russell, SDG, and Western Quebec. The annual Festival of Flavors back in Ventlikill on Sunday. You foodies, be prepared. Save your appetite. It's all put together again, once again this year, thanks to the team at Excellent Events. And Melissa from Excellent Events is with me this morning. Good morning, Melissa.
1: Good morning. How are you?
0: I'm hungry. I don't know about you. Could it be Sunday yet?
1: Oh, I've been looking at my calendar and it's not, but I'm counting down.
0: No doubt. You and a ton of people around the region. I know this event will attract visitors from Quebec, all over the region, all hitting up Main Street in Ventlikill. So for those that are maybe new to the area, what exactly is Festival of Flavors?
1: It's everything. So it's food, it's artisans, many different vendors. So you can find everything and almost anything at the Festival of Flavors.
0: How many food trucks or food vendors do you anticipate having this year? Can you tell I go just for the food?
1: Yeah. Yeah. So we're expecting at least 15 different food vendors. We have cheesecake, there's dumplings, there's Thai food, there's all different types of food, and we keep expanding every year. So,
0: you know, it's interesting you say that you keep expanding every year. It's too bad you couldn't kick it off like on a Friday morning, eh?
1: Yeah, that would be something, a 2-day run or 3-day run of Festival of Flavors.
0: Hey, who knows? You know, it keeps getting bigger and bigger, all on Main Street in Ventlikill. Now, Melissa, I've said this before time and time again, and I know you might be a little biased as well. If I had to move anywhere in the region, it would no doubt be Ventlikill. People in Ventlikill are so welcoming and so friendly, and I think that's why the town has attracted so many people and why Festival of Flavors keeps growing and growing and growing. Any idea how many years Festival of Flavors has been going on, ballpark-wise?
1: Oh my gosh, it's been over 30 years at this point.
0: 30 years of amazing food, of course. No admission, you do have to pay for your food. You had mentioned vendors, live entertainment. It truly is a showcase of an incredible town. Festival of Flavors, Main Street, this coming Sunday. What are the hours, Melissa?
1: It'll be running from 10 a.m. and it'll end at 4 p.m.
0: Now, as far as parking goes, that could be a little tricky, right? So get there early, maybe?
1: Definitely get there early. Enjoy the day. It's supposed to be super sunny. Bring your dogs. Dogs are welcome. Again, like you said, admission is free. So, yeah, come enjoy the village for the day.
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3: We still have a crash southbound at Riverside and Walkley. Expect delays. Other than that, I'm just seeing volume on the Queensway eastbound through Green Bank and Parkdale. Westbound looks good. We're doing well with Highway 416. 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And that's the latest traffic. I'm Antonia Altabonte.
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couple of days of antique tractors in the region on the way. 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

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Basically, AJ has a better life than Derek. 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

0: Oh, you don't know what it's like. No, you don't. Being flat-footed, left-handed, wearing glasses, and being bald. It's one hell of a life. I'm stuck with it. Econoline Crush on Big FM, 100% locally owned and operated. Some of the stories we're following this morning: Champlain Mayor Norman Riopelle running for a third term, promising more work on roads and infrastructure. Interlude House in Hawkesbury hoping to raise $150,000 to support women and children affected by violence in the region. And Clarence Rocklin modernizing building permits and fees. Beginning the Labor Day long holiday weekend with clouds today, 24 later on. It's 15 right now on The Big Breakfast with Derek. Did you know there's a Mr. T documentary on Netflix if you're looking for something to watch this weekend? It's called Untold Mr. T, I Pity the Fool. Apparently Mr. T saw it and was not impressed. He says the documentary ticked him off because they left out a lot of his story. He basically said, what the heck? It's garbage. You build me up, then you try to punk me out. I've never heard that term before. Punk me out. Apparently, they interviewed his pastor for 2 days, yet the pastor only got 30 seconds in the documentary. Apparently, Netflix forgot the first rule of documentaries. Do not piss off the guy wearing enough gold to buy the documentary.
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2: We have a crash on Woodruff northbound. We're reduced to one lane just by Iris. And we still have a crash at Riverside Drive and Walkley Road. Police are on the scene. Traffic signals have been damaged, so repairs will take several more hours. And I'm actually spotting another accident now on Finley Creek Drive just by Albion Road. Other than that, the Queensway eastbound slows through Parkdale. Westbound looks good. Meet F-Bombs, bold ready-to-drink cocktails in round stackable bottles. 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And that's the latest traffic. I'm Antonia Altabonte.
1: He loves puppetry. Yes, puppetry. Derek has spent years in radio and apparently decided talking to imaginary people wasn't enough. The Big Breakfast.

0: The off-road ride Halloween with ASD United Rides for Autism returns for another great year. 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It runs from 10 until 4. 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

0: Some 41, some say on the Big Breakfast on Big FM, playing whatever, 851. That's it for me. Dare I get to spend my morning chatting with Andre Charlebois, one of the owners of the Rockland Nationals. Yes, hockey right around the corner. Man, the Rockland Nats were so close last season. Crossing our fingers that they go all the way this upcoming season. Hey, have a great weekend. Play safe. Have fun. Don't work too hard today. Yeah, like you're going to do that on a Friday leading into a long weekend. I really haven't done anything since 6 this morning.
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2: We're still dealing with that crash cleanup at Riverside Drive and Walkley Road. There's also repairs ongoing to the traffic lights that could take several more hours. The Queensway eastbound just slows through Parkdale. Westbound, light volume starting to build through Nicholas, and Highway 416 is trouble-free. I'm also not seeing any major problems on our bridges. 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And that's the latest traffic. I'm Antonia Altavante.
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7: Becoming cloudy as the day goes on. Possibly some showers in the afternoon, 24. Cloudy tonight, a small chance of showers, 13 overnight. A 40% chance of showers and thunderstorms, otherwise cloudy tomorrow, 24. For Sunday and Labor Day, Monday, mainly sunny, highs around 25. 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

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Vintage smut. They don't make them like they used to, do they?

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It's like 10,000 spoons when all you need is a knife. It's meeting the man of my dreams and then meeting his beautiful wife. And isn't it ironic?

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8: Becoming cloudy as the day goes on. Possibly some showers in the afternoon, 24. Cloudy tonight, a small chance of showers, 13 overnight. A 40% chance of showers and thunderstorms, otherwise cloudy tomorrow, 24. For Sunday and Labor Day, Monday, mainly sunny, highs around 25. 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
10: 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It's really everything except responsible adult conversation, because I don't know what that is. 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
11: 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What? Nothing? 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
10: Hello, friends. 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It's Lauren from The Big Afternoon. 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I'm on between 3 and 6 weekdays, and it's a glorious pile of whatever. You see the junk there? 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
6: Becoming cloudy as the day goes on, possibly some showers in the afternoon, 24. Cloudy tonight, a small chance of showers, 13 overnight. A 40% chance of showers and thunderstorms, otherwise cloudy tomorrow, 24. For Sunday and Labor Day, Monday, mainly sunny, highs around 25. 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
7: Sun cloud mix this afternoon, 24 the high, cloudy tonight, could get some showers, a low near 13. A 40% chance of showers tomorrow, 24 for Sunday and Labor Day Monday, mainly sunny, highs around 25. 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
3: Sun cloud mix this afternoon, 24 the high, cloudy tonight, could get some showers, a low near 13. A 40% chance of showers tomorrow, 24 for Sunday and Labor Day Monday, mainly sunny, highs around 25. 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
11: Sun cloud mix this afternoon, 24 the high. Cloudy tonight, could get some showers, a low near 13. A 40% chance of showers tomorrow, 24 for Sunday and Labor Day Monday. Mainly sunny, highs around 25. For local and regional info and upcoming events, visit bigfm.ca.
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2: Good afternoon, I'm Bill Kingston. Here's what's going on. The hot Canadian labor market lost its steam in August. Statistics Canada says the unemployment rate held steady at 6.4%. The Canadian economy shed 42,000 jobs, while economists had expected a gain of about 15,000 positions. The Ontario jobless rate edged up a tenth of a point to 6.9%. A new report says the impacts of climate change in Canada are at the point of being largely irreversible. The report by Environment and Climate Change Canada says temperatures are expected to rise at least 3.5 degrees Celsius by the end of the century. Clarence Rockland is modernizing its building permit system after council approved updates to the building bylaw and permit fees. In a social media post this morning, Mayor Mario Zanth says the changes include more digital permit and inspection services, a simpler fee structure, and the elimination of performance deposits. Still with the city, two basins at its sewage treatment plant will be cleaned up Tuesday. Clarence Rockland says residents may notice noise, occasional splashing in their toilets, and some odors. The areas affected are in the neighborhood of County Road 17 and Laurier Street. Two people managed to escape unharmed after their sport utility vehicle plunged into the Rideau River in Ottawa this morning. It happened just before 6 near Mooney's Bay. The pair were checked out by paramedics, while the vehicle will have to be pulled out sometime today. There is little change at Queen's Park after three by-elections yesterday. Doug Ford's Progressive Conservatives held on to their seats in Hamilton Stoney Creek and York Simcoe, while the NDP retained the Scarborough Southwest riding. The Snowbirds aerobatic team is set to take its final flight over Toronto during the International Air Show this Labor Day weekend. The government announced earlier this year the planes would have to be grounded until they're replaced due to their age. The replacements won't be available until at least the 2030s. Auto Expo Hawkesbury is back downtown after a one-year hiatus. The 28th edition features a variety of antique, classic, sports cars, and modifieds all along Main Street. The feature is organized by the Hawkesbury Auto Club in collaboration with the Optimus Club and the Comzac Hawkesbury BIA. Big sports, the Toronto Blue Jays are in Kansas City to open up a three-game series tonight. Toronto has nearly caught up to the Cleveland Guardians for the final wildcard spot in the American League. CFL, the BC Lions are taking on the Montreal Alouettes. Big FM weather, mainly cloudy tonight, a chance of showers early in the evening, a low of 13. Cloudy tomorrow with a chance of showers in the afternoon, the risk of a thunderstorm, a high of 24. It will feel like 28. Sunny on Sunday and 24. And for your Labor Day Monday, more sunshine and 25. Right now it's 22 degrees, feels like 26, and now you're up to date.

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Okay, not that. Even we have limits.

Big FM playing whatever. Asia, heat of the moment. Happy Friday. It's Lauren Glaser on the cusp of a long weekend. Wow. Yeah, it's going to be a lot of fun, isn't it? And hopefully the weather holds out, right? You know what? I want to roll the hands of time back to last weekend because my wife and I tried to watch a couple of movies. Didn't work out so great. What happened? Tell you in a couple of minutes. OMC Now and How Bizarre on Big FM playing whatever.

acrobats, lions, snakes, monkey. 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How bizarre.

0: Big FM playing whatever. Prism, Young and Restless. Good afternoon. It's Lauren Glaser. Yeah, it's a Friday, and we're almost into a long weekend. We'll get there, okay? So I want to tell you about what went on with me last weekend and a couple of movies that we kind of tried to watch. My wife and I am talking about. We successfully sat through one. Second one, not so much. So check this out. Saturday night and Sunday night, we tried this. So we like crappy movies, right? But I think we found like the worst two movies ever, ever, ever. So my wife likes scary movies. I don't mind them. I'm more of a comedy movie person myself. But you know what? I like to compromise because marriage. So we sit down Saturday night. We crack open Prime. Check out the horror category. Lately, it seems like there's been nothing to watch at all. So we happen upon this horror movie called The Mousetrap. Filmed in Ottawa. Yeah, you know, I like local content. So we gave it a try. I think the first indication that it was going to be bad was that there was nobody we knew in the movie. Second indication was that it was only like an hour and 18 minutes or so. So yeah, a couple of big red flags. We took a chance. It's about a bunch of kids at a fancy arcade place with games and rides. And they're basically being hunted by a killer that's wearing a Steamboat Willie mouse mask, who started off as the manager of the arcade. But when he put the mask on, he turned into a killer. You still with me? And he also was able to teleport. Again, still with me? No real backstory to it, and the ending, no good at all. I want my hour and a half back, right? It was one of those movies that you would expect to find at the dollar store, but like a really crappy dollar store. The second movie we tried to watch on Sunday is called Mouse of Horrors. Probably even worse. It was just as bad. We couldn't even get through it. My wife and I looked at each other about halfway through and said, that's it. We've had enough of this. What really sealed it was when they introduced a human like Winnie the Pooh, who was also killing people, and there was really no reason to the character. We need to find better movies.
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13: Mainly cloudy with a chance of showers early this evening, a low of 13. Cloudy tomorrow with a chance of showers in the afternoon. The risk of a thunderstorm, a high of 24. The humidex, 28. Sunny on Sunday and 24. And Labor Day Monday, sunshine and 25. For local and regional information and events, visit bigfm.ca.
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Big FM playing whatever. It's the Foo Fighters and Best of You. Hey there, it's Lauren Glaser. And if you are a golfer, well, I want to check this out. Second annual Rockland Nationals Golf Tournament happening not this Monday, next Monday, September the 14th. All going on at the Rockland Golf Club. It's a noon shotgun start. $175 per player. That gets you dinner as well. If you do want to get involved, 613-263-9466. 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

0: Big FM playing whatever. It's T-Rex. Bang a gong, get it on. That's your Vinyl Vault song for this afternoon, all brought to you by our good friends over at the Magic Dwarf out in Van Cleek, Killen. If you do have a couple of minutes, maybe this long weekend, go check them out. They do have a really cool shop out in Van Cleek Hills. So that was a top 10 song on the Billboard Hot 100 back in 1972. They were a one-hit wonder only in the U.S., but overseas, a little bit of a different story for them. From 1970 to 1973, they had 11 top 10 singles. Four of them were number one songs. And yeah, you're not crazy because in 1985, that song broke the top 10 again. Because the Power Station redid it, and the frontman, this is kind of sad, from T-Rex, Mark Bolan, didn't see it break that top 10 in 1985 because he passed away in 1977 in a car crash. So, yeah, I did mention the Power Station covered it. They flipped the title around a little bit, and they called it Get It On, Bang a Gong. That one went to number 9 on the Billboard Hot 100 in the summer of 1985. A time really not so good to T-Rex. We only have one member of the original lineup still alive, and that's Bill Legend. Over the years, there's been a couple of attempts by former members of the band to reform the band, but many people have said without Mark Bolan, no, can't be an authentic incarnation of T-Rex. So, you know what? If you are a really, really big diehard fan of T-Rex, the best you're going to get is maybe just break out the vinyl every so often.
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And honestly, it could quite possibly be the smartest thing you've ever said.

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2: Good afternoon. I'm Bill Kingston. Here's what's going on. The hot Canadian labor market lost its steam in August. Statistics Canada says the unemployment rate held steady at 6.4%. The Canadian economy shed 42,000 jobs, while economists had expected a gain of about 15,000 positions. The Ontario jobless rate edged up a tenth of a point to 6.9%. A new report says the impacts of climate change in Canada are at the point of being largely irreversible. The report by Environment and Climate Change Canada says temperatures are expected to rise at least 3.5 degrees Celsius by the end of the century. Clarence Rockland is modernizing its building permit system after council approved updates to the building bylaw and permit fees. In a social media post this morning, Mayor Mario Zanth says the changes include more digital permit and inspection services, a simpler fee structure, and the elimination of performance deposits. Still with the city, two basins at its sewage treatment plant will be cleaned up Tuesday. Clarence Rockland says residents may notice noise, occasional splashing in their toilets, and some odors. The areas affected are in the neighborhood of County Road 17 and Laurier Street. Two people managed to escape unharmed after their sport utility vehicle plunged into the Rideau River in Ottawa this morning. It happened just before 6 near Mooney's Bay. The pair were checked out by paramedics, while the vehicle will have to be pulled out sometime today. There is little change at Queen's Park after three by-elections yesterday. Doug Ford's Progressive Conservatives held on to their seats in Hamilton Stoney Creek and York Simcoe, while the NDP retained the Scarborough Southwest riding. The Snowbirds aerobatic team is set to take its final flight over Toronto during the International Air Show this Labor Day weekend. The government announced earlier this year the planes would have to be grounded until they're replaced due to their age. The replacements won't be available until at least the 2030s. Auto Expo Hawkesbury is back downtown after a one-year hiatus. The 28th edition features a variety of antique, classic, sports cars, and modifieds all along Main Street. The feature is organized by the Hawkesbury Auto Club in collaboration with the Optimus Club and the Comzac Hawkesbury BIA. Big sports, the Toronto Blue Jays are in Kansas City to open up a three-game series tonight. Toronto has nearly caught up to the Cleveland Guardians for the final wildcard spot in the American League. CFL, the BC Lions are taking on the Montreal Alouettes. Big FM weather, mainly cloudy tonight, a chance of showers early in the evening, a low of 13. Cloudy tomorrow with a chance of showers in the afternoon, the risk of a thunderstorm, a high of 24. It will feel like 28. Sunny on Sunday and 24. And for your Labor Day Monday, more sunshine and 25. Right now it's 22 degrees, feels like 26, and now you're up to date.
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Big FM playing Whatever. It's Joan Jett, and I Hate Myself for Loving You. Hey there, it's Lauren Glaser. So if you're under a rock, you know, you don't know what's going on south of the border. But, you know, if you're into the headlines, you know that all kinds of nonsense is going on with that guy south of the border and renaming of stuff. I wanted to talk to somebody who deals with it firsthand, a guy who makes maps, because he's all in the know. So we'll get to that discussion in a couple seconds. Jake Isles Band now in Centerfold on Big FM playing Whatever.

0: Big FM playing whatever. It's Serena Ryder, Stompa. Hey there, it's Lauren Glaser. So, yeah, with all the nonsense that's going on south of the border, that guy, trying to rename stuff on this side of the border. Well, I wanted to talk to somebody who really has to deal with this on a daily basis. A guy who makes maps. So what's your official title? Because map person really doesn't seem too official.
1: Yes, in the old days, they would call us cartographer, codifrogger. There's a big word. I just go by Mapman.
0: Mapman. Okay, I could deal with that. Doesn't seem too official, but hey, it is what it is.
1: I'm Mapman, but my official title is... Ah, I have to change this map again. That's what they call me.
0: Yeah, I guess depending on the day, you could have a lot of work ahead of you. Do you only do maps, or do you also fix textbooks and globes?
1: I don't do textbooks. The turnaround is too fast. We'd have to print a new book as we were printing a new book. And globes, have you ever tried to write on a ball?
0: I can honestly say I've never really tried.
1: Freaky pen, my friend. And who needs a globe anyway? You don't carry a globe around in your car. You can't fit the globe in a glove compartment. The only thing you can fit in a glove compartment is a foldable map and gloves to unfold the map properly in a decent and clean way.
0: Yeah, that's a pretty fair statement. I know it's hard to predict something like this, but do you think more things will get renamed?
1: 19 terms, this orange weirdo is going to change whatever he wants to change.
0: Again, kind of sounds like a lot of work for you guys, so what are your plans?
1: So, we've decided here, all the other maps, we're making all the maps in pencil.
0: Oh, that seems like a pretty good idea. Forward thinking.
1: Yeah, so he can just erase and fill in whatever he wants. Just the American one. Maybe pencil crayon, or maybe just crayon. Put it on an Etch-A-Sketch and just shakety-shake. Start again. But Canada, maps have been the same forever.
0: Yeah, that's not really too much of an issue up here, is it?
1: We're not worried up here. But down there, yes. Put it on edible paper and he can go stuff himself.
0: May want to watch your tone a little bit because you never know with him sometimes.
1: Oh, no, he just renamed Canada to America, too.
0: I may want to wait for an official press release on that one.
1: Back in 20 minutes when he decides to rename the Canadian Rockies Dolly Parton's Boobs. That's a good name.
0: You may have something there.
1: Mapman.
0: It's the Mapman, probably one of the busiest guys out there right now.
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18: Mostly cloudy with a chance of showers, an overnight low of 14. Cloudy tomorrow with a 40% chance of showers in the afternoon and maybe a rumble of thunder as well with a high of 24, a humidex of 28. On Sunday, sunny and 24, and for Labor Day Monday, sunny and 25. Local information, advanced chances to win. 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

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Good afternoon. It's Lauren Glaser. I want you to check this out because it's happening next Saturday, and it's a pretty big event. Saturday, September the 12th, 1 till 7 o'clock, the Big 5-0 of the Bourget Community Center. There's going to be stuff for the kids. There's going to be music, hot dogs, and this one seals the deal. There's going to be ice cream on hand as well. Run DMC now. It's Tricky on Big FM playing whatever.

0: 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Brand Van 3 Grand drinking in L.A. Hey there, it's Lauren Glaser. Happy Friday afternoon. I don't know if you caught this, but Vanity Fair recently put out their list of the best dressed of 2026. Very surprising name on that list, and I was able to talk to him. I want to say you're the biggest name to come on with me in the afternoon. I want to say hi to the Pontiff.
1: Yeah, there's Pope Leo. How's it going there? Good to talk to you there today, Lauren. Always feel blessed to be on the radio. Bless you, sir.
0: I'm Jewish, so I don't really know what to do with that, but I thank you for your blessing. So this Vanity Fair listing is pretty big for a pope. How are you feeling about it?
1: Yeah, it's a pretty big thing. You know, I am kind of a fashion icon. So Pope's always been an icon, especially the pointy hats. People love the big hats, you know. So mine's filled with Chicago's best beef. So you can smell me coming from a mile away. But it gets hungry being the Pope. So I just reach in the top of the hat and pull out a nice smoked meat sandwich there whenever I can.
0: That's both surprising and convenient. I like it. Part of your look includes a White Sox hat with Nike sneakers. Are there any other outfits you're trying out?
1: Oh, yeah, we got the White Sox with the Nike sneakers, yeah. But I'm getting a whole bunch. Like I said, I like hats, so I'm going to support all the teams, all the Chicago teams. I got a Cubby hat, Chicago Cubs. Yeah, it's like a little bear on the top of the regular Pope Bunny hat. Then I got a Chicago Bears hat, too. It looks like the Cub hat, except the bear's older, you know, because he's a Chicago Bear. And also the Bulls. Yeah, I got a Bulls hat. It's the same pointy hat again, except it's got two horns on each side, right? We got a couple verses. The one where the horns honk, right, to let you know it's time for mass. Or so, and we also got one like that's more like a beer drinking helmet. So each side, each horn has, you know, one side's holy water and one side is it's like a light beer.
0: Really? Are you allowed to do that? You must be joking, right?
1: I'm just kidding you. No, it's holy water. Maybe it's beer. I don't know. They don't tell me these things.
0: Oh, wow. So we may have an exclusive. So you heard it here first, folks. Do you have any style tips for our listeners?
1: Style tips, you know, go with what you know. Keep it decent, though. You know, no profanities of any kind. You know, no nudes. Keep it decent, clean. Go on and always go. You can't ever go too big with a hat. You know, that's my motto. All my mottos also, you know, do unto others as you would do to yourself and all the Bible stuff. You know, you can never go too big. Take care, bud. Bless. Bless
0: you. Wow, so a couple blessings from the pup. I really feel honored. And man, that guy has style. Especially when he walks the catwalk. The catwalk.
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1: 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Whether it's to buy wood, tools, or a ladder to spy on your neighbor, Rona Lalonde is the place to go.
2: Good afternoon. I'm Bill Kingston. Here's what's going on. The hot Canadian labor market lost its steam in August. Statistics Canada says the unemployment rate held steady at 6.4%. The Canadian economy shed 42,000 jobs, while economists had expected a gain of about 15,000 positions. The Ontario jobless rate edged up a tenth of a point to 6.9%. A new report says the impacts of climate change in Canada are at the point of being largely irreversible. The report by Environment and Climate Change Canada says temperatures are expected to rise at least 3.5 degrees Celsius by the end of the century. Clarence Rockland is modernizing its building permit system after council approved updates to the building bylaw and permit fees. In a social media post this morning, Mayor Mario Zanth says the changes include more digital permit and inspection services, a simpler fee structure, and the elimination of performance deposits. Still with the city, two basins at its sewage treatment plant will be cleaned up Tuesday. Clarence Rockland says residents may notice noise, occasional splashing in their toilets, and some odors. The areas affected are in the neighborhood of County Road 17 and Laurier Street. Two people managed to escape unharmed after their sport utility vehicle plunged into the Rideau River in Ottawa this morning. It happened just before 6 near Mooney's Bay. The pair were checked out by paramedics, while the vehicle will have to be pulled out sometime today. There is little change at Queen's Park after three by-elections yesterday. Doug Ford's Progressive Conservatives held on to their seats in Hamilton Stoney Creek and York Simcoe, while the NDP retained the Scarborough Southwest riding. The Snowbirds aerobatic team is set to take its final flight over Toronto during the International Air Show this Labor Day weekend. The government announced earlier this year the planes would have to be grounded until they're replaced due to their age. The replacements won't be available until at least the 2030s. Auto Expo Hawkesbury is back downtown after a one-year hiatus. The 28th edition features a variety of antique, classic, sports cars, and modifieds all along Main Street. The feature is organized by the Hawkesbury Auto Club in collaboration with the Optimus Club and the Comzac Hawkesbury BIA. Big sports, the Toronto Blue Jays are in Kansas City to open up a three-game series tonight. Toronto has nearly caught up to the Cleveland Guardians for the final wild card spot in the American League. CFL, the BC Lions are taking on the Montreal Alouettes. Big FM weather, mainly cloudy tonight, a chance of showers and a low of 14. It'll be cloudy tomorrow with a 40% chance of showers by the afternoon and the risk of a thunderstorm, a high of 24. It will feel like 28. Sunshine for Sunday and 24, and your Labor Day Monday, more sunshine and 25. Right now it's 23 degrees, feels like 28, and now you're up to date.
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Whatever.

Big FM playing whatever it is. ZZ Top got me under pressure. Hey there, it's Lauren Glaser. So if you're like me, you probably have, from the 80s, 90s, a whole pile of cassettes. And I just found a list of some cassettes that are worth a whole pile of money. And you'd be surprised at how much cash they're actually worth. I'll get to those details in a couple seconds or so. It's Prince now in 1999 on Big FM playing whatever.

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0: Big FM playing whatever. It's Tal Backman, and she's so high. Hey, there's Lauren Glaser. Happy Friday afternoon and happy long weekend eve. Yeah, we're almost into a long weekend, so yeah, be happy about that. So you know what? Stories like this do come up from time to time, and you know what? When they do, I really like to pass them along to you, mostly because you're probably like me. You know, you grew up in the cassette generation, so every so often, somebody does go down this rabbit hole and finds that cassettes that you may be sitting on in your basement, maybe they're in your attic, maybe they're still in, you know, your 1986 Pontiac 6000 that you're driving around. You may be listening to them right now. Remember, it's all in what somebody really wants to pay for. That's what I got to preface because, you know, it's not a slam dunk, right? There's some wild stuff on here, and I'll start with the familiar ones. Smashing Pumpkins, you know those guys, right? Self-titled off-label cassette from 1989. That one is the pretty valuable one, mostly because there was only 500 produced and the labels were written by hand by some of the band members. Average price on that, $470, but recently one sold for $1,200. The Madonna Collection, that's a four-cassette set. It was sold in a VHS-style case, but only in the Philippines, so if you are sitting on it, yeah, it's an import. Worth some serious money with a complete set selling for $1,500. The Beastie Boys Licensed to Ill. So a first pressing of that went for around $270 recently. Another sealed copy went for $535. It does really depend on the quality of the average. If you are sitting on one, nothing to sneeze at, about $100. And there's also a wild one on this list too. It's from Quebec from 1985. From a kid's film called Operation Beurre de Peanut, translated loosely, the peanut butter solution. The reason why this one has sold for $1,500, it has two singles from a very young Celine Dion. So maybe worth checking your attic or your basement for some of those.
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12: Mostly cloudy with a chance of showers, an overnight low of 14. Cloudy tomorrow with a 40% chance of showers in the afternoon and maybe a rumble of thunder as well with a high of 24, a humidex of 28. On Sunday, sunny and 24, and for Labor Day Monday, sunny and 25. 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
13: It's basically a musical scavenger hunt. You'll find something you like, then probably something you don't. It's another Big FM playlist of whatever.

Big FM playing whatever. It's the Knack, my Sharona. Good afternoon. It's Lauren Glaser. So if you have a wedding coming up next little while or so, definitely want to check this out. Do not miss it. The Tucker House in Rockland is having their bridal fair Sunday, September the 13th, 10 till 4 o'clock in the afternoon. Lots of vendors on site and absolutely free. So you do want to check that out. Coleman Hell now and Two Heads on Big FM playing whatever. There must be

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The Tragically Hip, New Orleans is sinking. In Gord we trust. Every day that goes by, we do miss that man a little bit more and more. And, you know, with everything that's going on in the world right now, I'm sure that he would have a lot to say. Hey there, it's Lauren Glaser. So, yeah, I'm almost out of here. Almost done for the weekend. Long weekend almost upon us. So got to pass along some national days on the calendar for this Friday, September the 4th. Yeah, it's another booze day today. It's National Chianti Day. I've heard you could pair that up with some fava beans. Yeah, that's kind of gross. I will never do that again, okay? It's National Doodle Day. I'm no good at drawing. The best you'll get out of me is a stick figure, and sometimes they're anatomically correct, too. Maybe you might want that. I don't know. It's National Macadamia Nut Day. I usually get my macadamia nuts and cookies. You know, the ones with the white chocolate chips. It's also Bring Your Manners to Work Day. You know what? If you don't bring your manners to work, you risk getting fired. So maybe this should be an everyday thing for you, okay? And it's also Eat an Extra Dessert Day. So for that, let's hear what the Big FM Band has to say.

0: Wow, that was so good. You know what? I want to say the Big FM band did an extra good job on that one. Happy Extra Dessert Day. That is it for me for this afternoon. You know what? You have a really good long weekend. Take care, and I'll catch up with you again Tuesday afternoon between 3 and 6.
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9: 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Dine in or take out with friends or family. When hunger hits, a choice is obvious.
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10: Mostly cloudy with a chance of showers, an overnight low of 14. Cloudy tomorrow with a 40% chance of showers in the afternoon and maybe a rumble of thunder as well with a high of 24. A humidex of 28. On Sunday, sunny and 24. And for Labor Day Monday, sunny and 25. 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
0: 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The fourth one, way too cool for it.

What's your favorite part of fall? The pretty leaves or the seasonal depression kicking in? 1-866-569-4283. That's a bit of a trick question. It's really overeating pie while crying into your sweater. 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

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But shouldn't you get back to staring at your phone? Oh, a cat video. It's so cute. 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
2: Mostly cloudy with a chance of showers, an overnight low of 14. Cloudy tomorrow with a 40% chance of showers in the afternoon and maybe a rumble of thunder as well with a high of 24, a humidex of 28. On Sunday, sunny and 24, and for Labor Day Monday, sunny and 25. 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
1: The biggest weekend party continues till 2 a.m. It's Derek from The Big Breakfast with more of the Big FM Whatever Goes Weekend.